0: to go.
1: Listen, listen, you hear? You need her to help you, okay? Trust me.
0: I really don't want to stay here any longer.
1: Trust me. Please trust me, okay?
2: 先帮他包扎吧。
3: 啊，对，包扎。